so high. Then it lightly touched down. Told me of a time you worked with minstrel shows.

army chants and honky-tonks, for my drinks and tips. But most of the time I spent behind these county bars. You see sunlight

She work it, girl, she work the bowl. 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She's fine as hell, she's about the dough. Doing a thing right on the floor. And money, money she making. Look at the way she's shaking. Make you wanna touch her, wanna taste her. Have you lusting for her? Don't crazy face it. She's so much more than you used to. Knows just how to move, seduce.